0: Attention, please. This uploading is only for educational purpose. 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Learning English with subtitles, G. Pichel. 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
1: Sechziger, Siebziger, Achtziger, Oldie Star.

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1: Well, I remember when I was a lad, times were hard and things were bad, but there's a silver lining.

0: 70er, 80er.
1: You know what it is? Yeah. That's a pretty hard way to get into it all. It's teardrops, artificially produced tears on my pillow. Little Anthony and the Imperial.

0: Little Anthony and the Imperials. Man has kind of a very, very interesting vocal styling, this without a doubt.
1: Oh, 60er, 70er, 80er.

Now here's a razor in the wind, and he's got a pistol in his pocket. They say the man is crazy on the coast. Lord, there ain't no doubt about it.

0: you ever tempted to call the streets of London the streets of Paris, Ralph?
1: Well, it was going to be that. And I had it in my mind that that would have a lovely ring to it. And then I started thinking, something reminded me there was a song called The Poor People of Paris, or a tune called The Poor People of Paris. And I thought, well, if, you know, this situation is not just confined to this city, it's everywhere. And London, which I know even better, has, you know, just the same characters, different in a different circumstance, different location. So I just started reworking it. But I have, hand on heart, I don't think it would have been written had I not been here. And certainly the tune was here. I remember I mentioned earlier about, you know, all the musicians around. It was a guitar player that called Gary Peterson, and said to me, "That's such a pretty tune, man. You should write some words to it, you know." And that's, so it started off about Paris and metamorphosed into London, you know.
0: When you wrote it, you were part of an alternative culture, but the song went on to achieve mass appeal. How does that make you feel?
1: A little bit weird, actually, yeah. I would have liked it to have been a bit more left field, you know, than that. Then, but, you know, if it is viewed as a pop song, let's hope it's a pop song that makes people have a think. Because there's a wonderful world of music and words out there that aren't just, you know, what they sound like when you first hear them. They're worth looking at again.
0: Do you believe the song will outlive you?
1: I think it will, yeah. I do. I mean, I don't want it to sound vain, but I just, you know, people still covering it, you know, it's still picking up the odd cover version even now. And I also have the added little pleasure of knowing that the song is actually used as a teaching aid, not just in schools now, but for young guitar players. You'd be amazed how many rock and roll, hard-bitten rock and rollers come and say, "You know, I guess the first tune I ever learnt to play," and I think, "Oh, really? Oh, well, that's quite nice as well." So it seems it's one song seems to fit most purposes somehow. So I'm pretty pleased about that.

0: Hol die Star.
1: Well, I remember when I was a lad, times were hard and things were bad, but there's a silver lining.

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1: I have absolutely no idea.
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0: Hol dich da.
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0: 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Give a big round of applause for me!
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2: Let's go, ladies and gentlemen! 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The boys say they want to send it to, put it in the corner. 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A little bit of Monica in my life. A little bit of Erica by my side. 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hands twice, and if it looks like this, you're right, a little bit of Monica in my life, a little bit of Erica by my side, a little bit of Rita's all I need, a little bit of Tina's what I see, a little bit of Sandra in the front. A little bit of memory all night long. 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

walking down the street minding my own affair when two policemen grabbed me unaware. 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He says, you're the boy I've been looking for.

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I knew he was a victim of someone's evil plan. When a stool pigeon walked in and says,

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He says, where were you in the night of July 1953? Man, I was just home, just a tweedledee.

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0: 70er, 80er, Oldiestar.
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1: Alright, this next one is from the Pure Instinct album. It's You and I. One, two, three.

0: Goldie Star.
1: I was walking down the street, minding my own affair, when two policemen grabbed me unaware. They says, your name Henry. I says, why, sure. He says, you the boy I've been looking for.

They took him in the lineup and let those bright lights shine. There was 10 poor souls like me in that line. I knew he was a victim of someone's evil plan. When a stool pigeon walked in and says, "There

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He says, where were you in the night of July 1953? Man, I was just home, just a tweedledee.

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